in the dance. Free your inner visions, let your spirit loose, and become one with the music. Get out of my house.

Too many hard facts lead to the conclusion that we are not alone. And some of us are being contacted by other intelligent forces. Flying saucers have land bases here. Flying discs and cigar-shaped objects that are simply known on Earth today as UFOs. Too many hard facts lead to the conclusion that we are not alone. And some of us are being contacted by other intelligent forces. Flying saucers have land bases here. Flying discs and cigar-shaped objects are simply

Too many hard facts lead to the conclusion that we are not alone. And some of us are being contacted by other intelligent forces. Flying saucers have land bases here. Flying discs and cigar-shaped objects that are simply known on Earth today as UFOs.

Too many hard facts lead to the conclusion that we are not alone. And some of us are being contacted by other intelligent forces. Flying saucers have land bases here. Flying discs and cigar-shaped objects are simply known on Earth as

Too many hard facts lead to the conclusion that we are not alone. And some of us are being contacted by other intelligent forces. Flying saucers have land bases here. Flying discs and cigar-shaped objects that are simply known on Earth today as UFOs.

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I feel energy. I feel energy. Every time you touch me, I feel energy. I feel energy. I feel energy.

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You're listening to DJ Dave.